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0: Welcome to this Wednesday's edition of the Alberta Country Showcase. It is already the middle of the month. It is September 16th. Brooklyn Britton is with me from CFWE North. I'm Sarah Scott from CJWE South. Thank you for joining us, Brooklyn. CCMAs.
1: I know. Oh my gosh. We go tomorrow. I'm excited for the outfits. I'm excited to see everyone. I'm excited to like share a hotel room with you. I am excited for all the things. It's going to be so good.
0: I'm so excited. What are you most excited about? Oh. And what sort of things are we going to be sharing with the audience?
1: I think I'm the most excited for Content Row. That's just because we get to talk and like interview with everybody. And it's so fast paced that it's 4 hours, but it feels like right now I'm a little nervous, but I feel like afterwards I'll be like, that felt like 20 minutes. What about you?
0: I'm looking forward to seeing all the showcases and checking out all of the singer songwriters and hearing new music and reminiscing about older stuff that has come out. I just think it's going to be such good few days. Oh, we're going to have so much fun.
1: I know. And so coming up throughout the show, we will be telling you about what kind of content we're going to be giving you throughout the CCMAs. We are showing up tomorrow and we are going to be there till Saturday morning. So we are giving you a lot of content from the Canadian Country Music Awards. So just stay tuned. We will show you later how you can follow along on the journey that is the CCMAs. But right now, here's Cash. It's 10,000 Horses on the Alberta Country Showcase.

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0: is Gord Bamford on the Alberta Country Showcase. Thanks for joining us. This is Sarah from CJWE South, and I'm here with Brooklyn from CFWE North. Now, Brooklyn, we are getting so excited for the Canadian Country Music Awards Week, and we're going to be going tomorrow. Now, we're going to be offering the audience a lot of behind the scenes looks at what we're doing, what showcases are happening, and what artists are doing.
1: Yes.
0: But also, there are some Albertans on the stage on Saturday.
1: There is. So yeah, on Saturday, that is when you can sit down, watch the CCMA Awards. So some of our Alberta artists are going to be on stage where you can either A, watch them perform, or B, they will be presenting an award. So you get to see Haley Benedict, Brett Kissel, the Prairie States. They are going to be up on stage. And then there's also a couple other showcases going on throughout the week where more Alberta talent will be. Sarah, what's one of them?
0: Well, we are going to be a part of the Next in the West showcase that is being put on by Country Music Alberta, which is very exciting. They're a wonderful association, and it's going to be fabulous because, I mean, the lineup here. Let's get into it. So on the docket, it is Brandy Caroline, Travis Stolter, Alex Hughes, Kyle McKierney, Bretton Rose, and Delta Suite. And it is coming up on Thursday at Amigos Cantina in Saskatoon, 10 p.m. till 12 a.m. They're going to be putting on these fabulous 15-minute sets that nobody's going to want to miss.
1: Exactly. And so luckily for you, if you are not going to take the drive out to Saskatoon, it's going to be posted on our social, so you don't have to worry about having FOMO. We gotcha. So just follow us right now if you are not already. On Facebook, we are CFWE Radio Network and CJWE Radio Network. Then you can find us on Instagram at CFWEFM and 88.1 CJWE.
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0: Welcome back to the Alberta Country Showcase. My name is Sarah from CJWE South out of Calgary with Brooklyn Britton from CFWE North in Edmonton. You had a chance to speak with a rising Alberta country artist, Kira Myers.
1: Yes, she has a brand new song out called Stick Around, and she was able to come into studio and tell us a little bit on what the song is about.
2: This song, I kind of like to say it's like if you wrote me into a song, this is exactly what you would get. It kind of happened a little accidentally.
1: Okay.
2: I wrote it on a Nashville trip, my very first ever Nashville trip. I think it was the second or third song we wrote while I was down there. I wrote it with Fran Letursky and Olivia Rudine, who are both phenomenal songwriters. I was so happy to get to the chance to work with both of them. And I like to say my mom had given me some relationship advice, and she said, you know, Kira, don't run away from something that could be good just because it makes you nervous. And I'm very much a person that doesn't run away from things when they get hard, but I do have a tendency to run away from relationships, and like getting close to people is something that I struggle with a little bit. So that kind of hit home.
1: I was like, oh,
2: that was some advice that stuck with me a little bit. And I had some stuff kind of in my notes app at the right that was just like, what happened when you're this kind of person, but you meet someone that doesn't make you want to run away. And that's really what the song's about.

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0: Good evening. Happy Wednesday. You are joining us for the Alberta Country Showcase. Brooklyn, we have another interview. You have been busy this week.
1: No, for real. The Orvold Wayne Show, they debuted 2 years ago in 2024. Now they are back with a second EP coming out in December, but their radio single that just got released on the 10th, it's called Lonesome No More. And Orvold himself, he came into studio to tell us how it was recording and processing the song.
2: It's been good. I wrote that song the beginning of the year 2025 after a breakup, and then we actually got back together. So it was fun. The whole year I was like, oh yeah, this song's about breaking up, but it's okay.
3: She's right there.
2: We're cool now. And then we broke up again. So so now the song kind of, you know, it fits again, and now it's out, so it kind of works. We recorded that one at Department 9, or the whole EP at Department 9 with Stu Kirkwood, and that was a lot of fun. I mean, it's a beautiful studio, and Stu's the man. Booked 2 days in the studio there, recorded the tracks, and then finished vocals afterwards. And I mean, it was nothing like I've ever experienced before. I'd never been in a nice studio like that. I've never even heard myself sound like this, and just all that stuff. So it was awesome. It's been the best, and I can't wait to do it again. My name is Orvold Wayne, and you're listening to Lonesome No More on the Alberta Country Showcase.

0: the Brother Baker Band, Good Road, right here on the Alberta Country Showcase. We are almost at the end of the show, and this is where we always tell you, if you are an Alberta artist and you want to be featured, just like our other interviewers were here on the show, we're always here to tell you exactly how you can possibly get right here on the Alberta Country Showcase. And it's usually Sarah who has all the answers, because I'm usually giving it to you, and I'm going to give it to you again. Sarah, how do they do it?
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8: 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And that's called sovereignty. We become strong.
7: 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We will not support any legislation that infringes on our inherent rights and risks the well-being of our peoples. 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

0: And that is a wrap on this edition of the Alberta Country Showcase on CJWE South and CFWE North. Thank you so much for joining myself, Sarah, and Brooklyn on this wonderful evening. Brooklyn, I will see you tomorrow.
1: Yeah, I will see you early tomorrow. Well, not early tomorrow. I'll see you in the afternoon. I might pick you up from the airport. You let me know. It's crazy how that is the one thing that we have yet to plan out, and if it's and that the fact is, like, I don't know if I'm picking you up.
0: But wait, are you packed?
1: No.
0: Okay, you got two things to plan out.
1: Yeah, packing and am I grabbing you from the airport? And those are things that I will be doing tonight. So everyone, fingers crossed. Please wish me the best that I can figure this out. Sarah, I will see you again tomorrow. We will keep you updated on this CCMA, so stay locked on our socials, and we will talk to you next Wednesday. Here is Megan Page. It's Heartbreak Highway on the Alberta Country Showcase.

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0: 2026 is the year of the horse and the year of the Calgary Stampeders. 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

0: I guess it's just the senselessness, the ridiculousness of it, that these things don't have to happen.
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0: You start to realize how preventable these deaths are. You know, people can make other arrangements. There's other choices. They could get a cab. They could stay overnight. They could have somebody else drive them. And there'd be a lot of people left alive in this world today if those choices had been exercised.
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And I just laughed and said, hey,

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Nitin dying abuanat, a time gaming. Good the way gas, nitin ogi bis in some one. 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

0: 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Aho.
1: Good morning, I'm Sean Burke with a look at news and sports on the Windspeaker Radio Network. Alberta's on pace for its deadliest year on the roads in more than a decade. RCMP say 192 fatal collisions have been recorded so far this year. That's up 33% from the same points in 2025. Police blaming excessive speed, impaired driving, distracted driving, and a failure to wear seatbelts. RCMP Traffic Services Sergeant Darren Turnbull says the impact extends far beyond the crash scenes, affecting families, first responders, and healthcare workers. Officers are urging Albertans to slow down, drive sober, put their phones away, and report dangerous drivers by calling 911. Fire crews in southeast Calgary are still battling a stubborn landfill fire. It's been burning for 11 days at Eco Recycling. Officials say the blaze, now about the size of eight CFL football fields, is under control but far from extinguished. Crews have shifted from using water to covering the burning waste with dirts to smother deep pockets of fire and reduce the smoke. Calgary's fire chief says smoke conditions should improve within days, but the incidents could continue for weeks or even months. Residents in several nearby communities are still being urged to limit outdoor activity when the smoke is present. Parks Canada has closed two popular hiking trails in Banff because of increased black bear activity. The Lake Minnewanka Trail and Elmer Pass Trail are closed immediately and remain off limits until further notice. Several backcountry campgrounds along the route have also been shut down. Parks Canada says bears in the area have shown food-seeking behavior over the past several months, prompting the closures to protect both visitors and the wildlife. Officials stress there is absolutely no entry allowed, with fines of up to $25,000 possible for anyone who ignores the restrictions. And some big news out of the National Music Center in Calgary. Joanna Luna has the details.
2: Big news for big dreamers. Seven Indigenous artists have been selected for this year's incubator with our friends, the National Music Center here in Calgary. And we caught up with David McLeod from the National Music Center. He is the board member and chair of the organization, helping out the Indigenous Programming Advisory Committee.
3: Yeah, we're going to have an exciting evening at Oso Tokino. It starts at 7 o'clock. We have artists from across Canada, from Saskatchewan, BC, Alberta, Ontario, a Dene artist as well. You know, Big Tones, he's a rap electronic artist. Chills, he's an alternative folk songwriter from same res I'm a member of Pine Creek First Nation in Manitoba. And we have Girl Carrier. She's an Anishinaabe artist from in these territories. Graham Jones is from Ontario. An incredible Cree country / roots artist. And Keegan Littlechief, oh my gosh, great voice. Stacey Arden Smith from Northwest Territories. She is a powerhouse.
2: In Calgary, I'm Joanna Luna.
1: In sports, Major League Baseball action, Jays over the Tigers, the final 5-1. 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
1: 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For Chippenwood Buffalo, some sun and cloud, 30% chance of showers this morning, and high of 17. For McMurray, sunny and windy, and high of 19. Grand Prairie and Horse Lake First Nation, sunny and windy, up to 22. Edmonton, Ladue County, sunny and high of 23. Calgary, Stettina, and Siksika Nation, sunny and high 22. Slave Lake, sunny and high of 19. Lethbridge, Pequannie Nation, some fog patches this morning, then into the sunshine, high 21. Medicine Hat, sunny and high of 23. Lac La Biche, Coal Lake, and Bonnyville, sunshine and high of 22. Red Deer County, some fog patches this morning, then some sunshine, high 22. Peace River, some fog patches this morning, then some sun and cloud, windy and high of 18. And at high level, some fog patches this morning, then some sun and cloud, high 18.
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0: TV Chevrolet back. Hey, welcome to your Thursday. Sean in the morning at 6:14. Sing it with me. The best part of waking up
1: is Folgers in your cup.
0: Or just coffee. Just all the coffee.
1: I've got Folgers in my cup, actually.
0: Oh, dear. Is it an instant?
1: Oh, hell no.
0: Oh, okay.
1: I like coffee.
0: You're not doing the crystals.
1: No.
0: You like the stuff that you gotta chew.
1: I do. I'll chew it anytime.

0: 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In Calgary at 88.1, Edmonton 98.5. Whole lot of love on the line. Actually, there's... let's see. The line would be 866-909-7771, and I ain't seen any love on it at all. Is anybody up? Hello? Is this on? Hello? Hello? Hello? Welcome to your Thursday. In a strange mood. It's Sean in the morning, 620. Shall we find out what we're celebrating today? Because every day, there's something to celebrate, and Kareen does some digging for us. Hello there.
1: Hey, good morning, Sean.
0: I love how you kind of got a little Fonzie. Hey, Shady.
1: Hey, I'm feeling good.
0: Happy Thursday.
1: Happy Thursday to you.
0: How are we feeling? Good? Everything's good?
1: Everything's perfect today.
0: All right. What are we celebrating? Yep.
1: You know, I'm really actually happy to celebrate this.
0: Oh.
1: It is National Pet Bird Day.
0: Do you have a pet bird?
1: I had a pet bird, and he was quite unique, actually.
0: Oh, do tell.
1: He was a barking budgie. And one day, how I found out he was a barking budgie was we had this little chihuahua that used to yap its little face off.
0: Uh-huh.
1: And one day, I heard the dog barking, and I went to go and tell her to be quiet, and I look and I see her barking, but her lips aren't moving, and I'm thinking, what the heck's going on? I look over, it's my bird. Yeah, he was a barking budgie.
0: Amazing.
1: Yeah.
0: And what was the budgie's name?
1: His name was Jack.
0: Jack the barking budgie.
1: Barking budgie, yep. And even one year, my granddaughter had this little phone that you phone Santa Claus, and the ring would go when it was connecting. Well, it started at December 1st, and by Christmas time, my barking budgie was going, oh.
0: It's amazing. Wow.
1: Yeah, they're
0: all
1: amazing
0: right.
1: Birds.
0: Who Shout knew? Out to all the barking budgies out there if you have one.
1: That's right.
0: Today's your day.
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Martina McBride, Love's the Only House. Thursday with Sean, 6:30. Speaking of love, well, sort of, kind of, not really. Online romance scams are on the rise. We're going to chat with Julie Matthews, fraud prevention educator, in just a few minutes here. Billy Ray Cyrus, this is Busy Man on the Windspeaker Radio Network. There's a

0: That's why I got into radio. No sweating, no getting dirty. Very little lifting things. Unless, of course, it's a coffee. It's Blake Shelton. Heavy lifting. This is the Windspeaker Radio Network in Red Deer at 88.7, 96.7 in Coal Lake. And it's Sean in the morning. Welcome to your Thursday, 6:36. The weekend's getting closer. Hello and good morning. I'll give you some plans here in just a little bit. First off, let's talk about romance scams. Dating can be tough online. Ugh. It's tough. And there are rotten people out there looking to take advantage of your vulnerability. And they're trying to get to your cash. So let's find out some ways to protect yourself with Julie Matthews. She's a consumer protection expert and fraud prevention educator. Julie, how you doing?
1: I'm great. How are you, Sean?
0: Doing really well. Thanks for coming on the show. Always appreciate it. So we're going to talk about romance scams. And for those who are unaware, what is a romance scam?
1: Yeah, so romance scam, friendship scam, it's just what it sounds like. It's when you usually meet someone online, so it can be while you're playing solitaire online or a game or you're on social media, and someone strikes up a conversation with you, talks to you about your interests or how your day is, and then over weeks and months, it develops into an online relationship. But unfortunately, they aren't what they seem to be. Either they've stolen someone's photos and they're pretending to be someone else. They usually down the road will ask for money or gift cards or ask you to invest in something. And they can get pretty nasty when you have no more money to send.
0: And you want to believe the best in people, right? Like you obviously, you know, you let your heart go. You're thinking this could be something, and then whammo.
1: Absolutely. And so many people do meet wonderful people online, right? Online nowadays. And so, yeah, we all know people who have, and they're happily married now. And so it makes sense that we want to open ourselves up. And I don't want people to be paranoid about it, but there are some red flags to watch out for. So obviously, anytime anyone asks for money or any kind of payment when you've never met them in person, that is a major red flag.
0: Big one. Yeah.
1: Right. Huge one. And if they never actually are willing to video call with you, that's another one. Sometimes with AI now, they can actually use that technology during a video call, but it's still not as common. So, and especially if you ask them to video call or FaceTime on a moment's notice, they won't be able to get that technology in place to do that. So that's a good thing to check. And then make sure you try and find out information about them as well. And if they're getting too personal with you and asking for a lot of information about your finances or your family, we just really need to be a little bit suspicious and careful about that.
0: And keep an eye on celebrities who want to be your friend too, because 9 times out of 10, they don't want to be your friend.
1: No, I mean, there's a very famous book called Keanu Reeves Is Not in Love with You.
0: Oh my gosh.
1: And, you know, we laugh because it's funny, but it's not, because I personally have talked to a lot of family members who have family members who think that they're talking to Keanu Reeves and he's going to move to wherever they are to be with them. It's Liam Neeson. It's Sandra Bullock.
0: Oh my gosh.
1: It's Taylor Swift. Celebrity romance scams are a huge problem, and it is all ages as well. A lot of people think it's only seniors, and sure, many seniors are vulnerable to this scam, but it is all ages.
0: Now, I was scrolling on TikTok earlier this week, as I do each and every night, and I saw you talking about something near and dear to your heart when it comes to these romance scams. Do tell.
1: Yeah, I've been following this thing in the U.S. recently called the Unbreaking Project, and I just thought it was so great, and I needed to bring it to Canada. So it was started by a senior in the U.S. who was the victim of a romance scam, and when she went to report it to police, it was a really difficult experience for her, and she thought, what could we give to romance scam victims when they're brave enough to come forward and report it? And she's a knitter, so she started making blankets.
0: Aww.
1: I know, it's
0: I love
1: so
0: that.
1: Great. She says she has knitting needles that are superheroes because she knits so fast, trying to make as many blankets as possible. So,
0: and there's nothing like a homemade blanket, especially if it came from a nana. You know, you just
1: right?
0: There's something about that homemade special love feeling.
1: I know, there really is. And so she's now working with other experts in the U.S., and they created the Unbreaking Project, and they make what they call hug kits. So they put a homemade blanket, a letter from a romance scam victim to let that person know they're not alone, and then resources of where that person can go for everything from counseling to how to deal with the bank next and other things like that. And so I'm bringing that to Canada. So I'm collecting, or trying to collect, new homemade blankets. It can be crochet, knitted,

0: quilted, whatever people can donate.
1: Okay.
0: And I will be picking those up, and I will be building the hug kits and then distributing them to law enforcement to hand out to romance scam survivors when they come in to report what happened to them.
1: Amazing. How do they get them to you?
0: Well, they can probably reach out to you, Sean, if they want to, and you can get them in touch with me.
1: Absolutely.
0: Or they can find me on social media or go to my website at juliematthews.ca.
1: You've got a big heart, my friend. Julie Matthews, consumer protection expert and fraud prevention educator. Thank you so, so much.
0: Thanks, Sean. Have a great day.
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0: 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Good morning, Medicine Hat. Hey, happy Thursday, 6:52. It's Sean in the morning. Your chance to win a request coming up at 7:20. Another Outlaw song on the way. Not too bad this morning. Weather certainly has taken a bit of a turn, I would say. It's 10 in Slave Lake, 8 in Peace River, GP in Horse Lake, First Nation. Red Deer's at 6, 7 in Coal Lake, Lac La Biche, and Bonneville. Lloyd's at 8. So is Lethbridge, Medicine Hat, Pecani Nation, and Edmonton. And in Calgary, Satina, Siksika Nation, Fort Mac, and Wood Buffalo. It is 6. Big win. Big win. Did it make a difference? I'm not exactly sure. Don't really follow baseball, but huge win for the Jays last night. Beating the Tigers 5-1, they now sit a game and a half back. Here's the call, by the way.
1: Moriarty with a fly, with a fly, sound, with a foul. Five with a sound, bow, foul. And he has a five with a sound, with a final sound. A five with a foul, sound, with a foul, with a final sound.
0: Is that not what it sounds like? Seriously. It does. Jays in Texas. They open a series tomorrow. First pitch at 6:05.
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0: morning. I'm Sean Burke with a look at news and sports on the Windspeaker Radio Network. Alberta's on pace for its deadliest year on the roads in more than a decade. RCMP say 192 fatal collisions have been recorded so far this year. That's up 33% from the same points in 2025. Police blaming excessive speed, impaired driving, distracted driving, and a failure to wear seatbelts. RCMP Traffic Services Sergeant Darren Turnbull says the impact extends far beyond the crash scenes, affecting families, first responders, and healthcare workers. Officers are urging Albertans to slow down, drive sober, put their phones away, and report dangerous drivers by calling 911. Fire crews in southeast Calgary are still battling a stubborn landfill fire. It's been burning for 11 days at Eco Recycling. Officials say the blaze, now about the size of 8 CFL football fields, is under control but far from extinguished. Crews have shifted from using water to covering the burning waste with dirts to smother deep pockets of fire and reduce the smoke. Calgary's fire chief says smoke conditions should improve within days, but the incidents could continue for weeks or even months. Residents in several nearby communities are still being urged to limit outdoor activity when the smoke is present. Parks Canada has closed two popular hiking trails in Banff because of increased black bear activity. The Lake Minnewanka Trail and Aylmer Pass Trail are closed immediately and remain off limits until further notice. Several backcountry campgrounds along the route have also been shut down. Parks Canada says bears in the area have shown food-seeking behavior over the past several months, prompting the closures to protect both visitors and the wildlife. Officials stress there is absolutely no entry allowed, with fines of up to $25,000 possible for any anyone who ignores the restrictions. And some big news out of the National Music Center in Calgary. Joanna Luna has the details.
1: Big news for Big Dreamers. Seven Indigenous artists have been selected for this year's incubator with our friends, the National Music Center here in Calgary. And we caught up with David McLeod from the National Music Center. He is the board member and chair of the organization, helping out the Indigenous Programming Advisory Committee.
2: Yeah, we're going to have an exciting evening at Osotokino. It starts at 7 o'clock. We have artists from across Canada, from Saskatchewan, BC, Alberta, Ontario, a Dene artist as well. You know, Big Tones, he's a rap electronic artist. Chills, he's an alternative folk songwriter from same res I'm a member of Pine Creek First Nation in Manitoba. And we have Girl Carrier. She's an Anishinaabe artist from in these territories. Graham Jones is from Ontario. An incredible Cree country / roots artist. And Tegan Littlechief, oh my gosh, great voice. Stacey Arden Smith from Northwest Territories. She is a powerhouse.
1: In Calgary, I'm Joanna Luna.
0: In sports, Major League Baseball action. Jays over the Tigers, the final 5-1. They're now 1.5 games back of that final wild card spot. Jays in Texas tomorrow, first pitch at 6:05. Weekend CFL action, the Elks in Toronto Saturday, game time is 1. Stamps are home to the Red Blacks, game time is 5. That's a look at news and sports. To find more stories from across our province, visit our websites at cfweradio.ca and cjwe.ca. Weather's next.
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0: 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For Chippenwood Buffalo, some sun and cloud, 30% chance of showers this morning, and a high of 17. For McMurray, sunny and windy, and a high of 19. Grand Prairie and Horse Lake First Nation, sunny and windy, up to 22. Edmonton, Ladue County, sunny and a high of 23. Calgary, Stettina and Siksika Nation, sunny and a high of 22. Slave Lake, sunny and a high of 19. Lethbridge, Pecani Nation, some fog patches this morning, then into the sunshine, high 21. Medicine Hat, sunny, and high of 23. Lac La Biche, Coal Lake, and Bonneville, sunshine, and high of 22. Red Deer County, some fog patches this morning, then some sunshine, high 22. Peace River, some fog patches this morning, then some sun and cloud, windy, and high of 18. And at high level, some fog patches this morning, then some sun and cloud, high 18.
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1: 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Welcome to your Thursday at 7:11. Your chance to win a request coming up in just a minute with Guess the Song. Hello.
2: Good morning. How are you?
1: Good. How you doing?
2: I'm good. 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

0: 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Welcome to your Thursday. Good morning. It's Sean, 718. Just watching this video out of Calgary yesterday. My gosh. Have you seen it? A couple of bears just playing in somebody's backyard in the in and around the Glencoe Golf Course, Stone Pine area, Calgary. Imagine having that first thing. You wake up in the morning, you got a cup of coffee in your hand, some sleep in your eyes. You walk out. What's going on? Sweetie, Yogi and Boob are in the backyard again. Unbelievable. Apparently they've been hanging out for a couple of weeks. I'd love to see it, but my dogs would lose their minds. Oh my gosh, a couple of schnauzers watching bears play in the yard? Oh, that would go sideways in a hurry. Let's talk weather, shall we? Nothing going on in traffic, and yeah, it's warming up a little bit. Slave Lake's at 10, Peace River's at 8, so is GP and Horse Lake First Nation. Red Deer's at 6, Coal Lake, Lac La Biche, and Bonneville at 7. Lloyd's at 8, so is Lethbridge, Medicine Hat, Pequannie Nation, and Edmonton. Calgary's at 10, Siksika Nation, Fort Mac, and Wood Buffalo, it is 6. Now, let's give you a chance to win a request. It's Outlaw Songs this week. On Guess the Song, and this morning, oh, come on. Sean, you serve it up easy. Take a listen. It's Steve Earle.
1: You hardly ever saw Granddaddy down here.
2: You got that right.
1: You only come a town about twice a year.
0: Making that moonshine back in the woods. What's it called?
1: You hardly ever saw Granddaddy down here. You only come a town about twice a year.
0: You know what it's called. If you want to hear a song this morning, you have to call me at 866-909-7771. Let's chat. Good luck.
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0: Case and Benoit. It's called I Hope You Know. Up on that. Thursday morning with Sean, 727. Guess the song. It's an outlaw tune from Steve Earle.
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0: Steve Earle would disagree.
2: 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Just
0: thanks a lot. I appreciate that. What song do you want to hear?
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0: All right, fine.

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0: now let's dive into our question Odie day. One food every day, all day for a month. What you eating? Boy, we've got some eclectic tastes. Somebody said yogurt and toast. Patty, just yogurt and toast every day, all day for a month? Wow. See, Kay Marie, she says tacos. Absolutely. Birria with that little dip. Can eat those every day, all day. 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The real deal tacos. Taco tacos. But you got to eat something every day, all day for an entire month. What you having?
1: We're going to be doing that 10-ounce ribeye with three over-easy eggs, two slices of sourdough toast, and raspberry jam.
0: Every day?
1: Every day.
0: Holy cow. Yeah, I like my protein with a little extra protein.
1: Drop weight like you wouldn't believe.
0: You drop weight from that?
1: Oh, man. It was expensive. I ate steak and eggs every day for 30 days.
0: How much did you lose?
1: 37 pounds.
0: Oh, my gosh. And what a way to lose it. All that meat.
1: And that's the best I ever felt. Laura's like, we can't afford to do this.
0: No kidding.
1: She's like, this is nuts. I said, this is the best I've ever felt. My fat went down. My cholesterol leveled out. My sugars leveled off.
0: Sorry, sweetie. We can't afford to live healthy, so you're going back to living like garbage.
1: Oh, yeah. No, it was crazy. It was crazy. She's like, there's too many women looking at you. We got to get you back on the carb.
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0: Sean Burks. Great song of the day.
2: Thursday morning with Sean at 7:42, taking you back to 1923. Born on this day in Mount Olive, Alabama. Hank Williams, senior, by the way. He's been called the most important country music artist of all time. All time. Now, just reading here that he would place into, 35 singles he recorded. And he would place into the top 10 Billboard Country and Western bestsellers charts, including 11 that ranked at number one. It's just unbelievable. When you consider he wasn't around a very, very long time, his success is off the charts. And I found a piece of audio from a radio interview from, the early 50s. And he's talking about his boy, Bo Cephas.
3: Bo Cephas, is that what he is? Yeah, I got to calling him that when he was first born. And I thought he got to where he won't answer nothing now. You know, Alabama's my home, as always. Let's go to our homes. My wife both come from Alabama, and we're sort of partial to the folks in Alabama. And in fact, we're always talking about Alabama everywhere we go. I get back down to Montgomery about, say, every two or three months and see my mother. She lives down there. My wife's people live down below Troy, Alabama. We go down quite often. We stay in pretty close contact with Alabama. I say thanks to everybody for requesting these tunes, and we really appreciate it. And every time you buy one of these records, remember, it's not that I need the money so bad, but the folks I owe need it awfully bad.

0: Speaker Radio Network in Calgary at 88.1, 96.7 in Cold Lake. It's Thursday morning with Sean, 7:50, and I got to quit talking about food. Gosh, I'm getting hungry. And all the differences we're coming up with. One food every day, all day for an entire month. Erica says, sweet potato fries with some chipotle sauce. Mmm. Jennifer says, my grandma's borscht. Oh, that'd be an interesting month, all right. But you do you. It's all good. Lorraine says, I could eat jam every day. Saskatoon jam, maybe some blueberry jam, a little cranberry jam. Some of those jams over ice cream, Lorraine. Mmm. See, that'd be good. Misty says, Caesar salad, some sketty, and some garlic toast. Oh, yeah. Had sketty last night. Nicole makes a killer spaghetti. We've been eating it for days because she doesn't know how to make just a couple of portions. It's enough for everybody. The block. There's only the two of us. All right. One food all day, every day for an entire month. What you having?
1: Well, there's a few, but fried chicken is probably one of my favorites. Homemade fried chicken.
0: Are we using shake and bake?
1: No.
0: Those are so good.
1: No. Gotta do the homemade. I do cornflake crumbs when I do homemade.
0: Oh, okay. Get a little fancy.
1: They're really yummy. I add my own seasoning and you put some like different things in there to thicken it up.
0: And why did we go with cornflakes and not Captain Crunch? Like that would have been amazing. Chicken with Captain Crunch all over it. I think I'm onto something.
1: Yeah, let me know how that works out for you.
0: Hey, it's like dessert chicken.
1: Sure, or breakfast chicken. Blech.
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All right. It's Thursday with Sean, 758 Conway. 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

0: I'm Sean Burke with a look at news and sports on the Windspeaker Radio Network. Alberta's on pace for its deadliest year on the roads in more than a decade. RCMP say 192 fatal collisions have been recorded so far this year. That's up 33% from the same points in 2025. Police blaming excessive speed, impaired driving, distracted driving, and a failure to wear seatbelts. RCMP Traffic Services Sergeant Darren Turnbull says the impact extends far beyond the crash scenes, affecting families, first responders, and healthcare workers. Officers are urging Albertans to slow down, drive sober, put their phones away, and report dangerous drivers by calling 911. Fire crews in southeast Calgary are still battling a stubborn landfill fire. It's been burning for 11 days at Eco Recycling. Officials say the blaze, now about the size of 8 CFL football fields, is under control but far from extinguished. Crews have shifted from using water to covering the burning waste with dirts to smother deep pockets of fire and reduce the smoke. Calgary's fire chief says smoke conditions should improve within days, but the incidents could continue for weeks or even months. Residents in several nearby communities are still being urged to limit outdoor activity when the smoke is present. Parks Canada has closed two popular hiking trails in Banff because of increased black bear activity. The Lake Minnewanka Trail and Aylmer Pass Trail are closed immediately and remain off limits until further notice. Several backcountry campgrounds along the route have also been shut down. Parks Canada says bears in the area have shown food-seeking behavior over the past several months, prompting the closures to protect both visitors and the wildlife. Officials stress there is absolutely no entry allowed, with fines of up to $25,000 possible for anyone who ignores the restrictions. And some big news out of the National Music Center in Calgary. Joanna Luna has the details.
1: Big news for big dreamers. Seven Indigenous artists have been selected for this year's incubator with our friends, the National Music Center here in Calgary. And we caught up with David McLeod from the National Music Center. He is the board member and chair of the organization, helping out the Indigenous Programming Advisory Committee.
2: Yeah, we're going to have an exciting evening at Osoto Kino. It starts at 7 o'clock. We have artists from across Canada, from Saskatchewan, BC, Alberta, Ontario, a Dene artist as well. You know, Big Tones, he's a rap electronic artist. Chills, he's an alternative folk songwriter from I'm a member of Pine Creek First Nation in Manitoba. And we have Girl Carrier. She's an Anishinaabe artist from in these territories. Graham Jones is from Ontario. An incredible Cree country / roots artist. And Tegan Littlechief, oh my gosh, great voice. Stacey Arden-Smith from Northwest Territories. She is a powerhouse.
1: In Calgary, I'm Joanna Luna.
0: In sports, Major League Baseball action. Jays over the Tigers, the final 5-1. They're now 1.5 games back of that final wild card spot. Jays in Texas tomorrow, first pitch at 6:05. Weekend CFL action. The Elks in Toronto Saturday. Game time is 1. Stamps are home to the Red Blacks. Game time is 5. That's a look at news and sports. To find more stories from across our province, visit our websites at cfweradio.ca. And CJWE.ca. Weather's next.
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0: Windspeaker Radio Network weather brought to you by Air North, the Yukon's airline. For Chippewa Buffalo, some sun and cloud, 30% chance of showers this morning and a high of 17. For McMurray, sunny and windy and a high of 19. Grand Prairie and Horse Lake First Nations, sunny and windy, up to 22. Edmonton, Ladue County, sunny and a high of 23. Calgary, Stettina and Siksika Nations, sunny and a high of 22. Slave Lake, sunny and a high of 19. Lethbridge, Pekani Nation, some fog patches this morning, then into the sunshine, high 21. Medicine Hat, sunny, and high of 23. Lac La Biche, Coal Lake, and Bonnyville, sunshine, and high of 22. Red Deer County, some fog patches this morning, then some sunshine, high 22. Peace River, some fog patches this morning, then some sun and cloud. Windy, and high of 18. And at high level, some fog patches this morning, then some sun and cloud. High 18.
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0: Wannabe Gavin Adcock. This is the Windspeaker Radio Network. It's 8:11 Thursday morning with Sean. Talking about food this morning. Yeah, getting me a little bit hungry, but one food all day, every day for an entire month. What are you having, Goose?
1: Potatoes.
0: Just potatoes. Give me all the potatoes.
1: Give me, yeah.
0: And what's your favorite way to have a potato?
1: I like them just about anyway. Although, Sean, I got tired of fries.
0: You got tired of fries?
1: Yeah, well, I was on the road all the time. It seemed every place you went.
0: And fries.
1: Fries. Yeah. You know, well, I was fried right out.

Love hearing that mandolin. Diamond Rio, how your love makes me feel inside. This is the Wind Speaker Radio Network in Calgary, 88.1, 98.5 in Edmonton. It's Thursday with Sean. It's 8:22. Hello and good morning. My lovely wife, who very rarely gets upset, came home in a bit of a mood yesterday. She went to renew her license. Have you been recently? It's quite an adventure. Didn't go well. Have you got your marriage license with you? No. Do you have your birth certificate? No. Okay, you'll have to come back. Just a heads up. Lots of fun. In traffic, Shaftesbury Ferry, Highway 740, 9 kilometers. It's about 19, south of Grimshaw. Yeah, it's kind of on and off. Bit of fog out there this morning, so take it easy. It's warming up nicely, cooling in a few spots. Slave Lake's at 10, Peace River's at 7, GP and Horse Lake First Nation at 8, Red Deer still sitting at 6, Coal Lake, Lac La Biche, and Bonneville at 7, Lloyd's at 8, Lethbridge, Medicine Hat, Piikani Nation at 6, Fort Mac and Wood Buffalo at 5, Calgary, Satina, Siksika Nation at 7, and Edmonton is as well. And now I just have to do this.

0: Molly. It is Thursday, September 17th, your birthday and anniversary shout-outs. Jalene Orr, happy 17th from Dad, Rockin' Willie. Barb Chavez, Barbara, happy birthday. And Shannon Buskis is 55. Happy birthday from your BFF, Brenda. On the list of celebs, if I say the name, I wonder if you know who I'm talking about. Cassandra Peterson, 75 today. Does that name ring a bell? Elvira, Mistress of the Dark, 75. Pat Mahomes is 31. And Kyle Chandler, he was in Friday Night Lights, Wolf of Wall Street, he's 61. If you're celebrating today, make it the best one. And when you know someone's celebrating, let me know through cfweradio.ca or cjwe.ca.
1: 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Here's what's happening.
0: It's back, rocking for a reason at Peace in the Park 5 at Nose Creek Park in Airdrie. Save the date for Saturday, September 19th. 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There's going to be fresh fruit and veggies, baking, canning, and more. 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

0: Rascal Flatts, it's Stand on the Wind Speaker Radio Network, Cold Lake at 96.7, 88.7 in Red Deer. It's Thursday, 8:35, and it's Sean in the morning. I'm seeing request after request after request on the text line. Yeah, it's coming up at 9. If you want to get a jump start, feel free to send me a text, 866-909-7771. Talking this morning, if you were to have to eat a single food every day, all day, for an entire month, what you chowing down on? Got one from Daryl. He says smoked brisket every single time. Ray says Montana's rib and wing combo. Nicolette says spaghetti and meat sauce. Tacos, a close second. This I didn't even know was a thing. Jocelyn, my goodness, Greek salad with donair meat on top. We usually throw a little chicken in there, but donair meat. Gosh, you guys are making me hungry. One food all day, every day, for a month. What you having?
1: Surf and turf.
0: Surf and turf, so like fish and chips.
1: It can be fish and chips, okay?
0: Or are you talking one of those big lobster boils where they just pour it on your table?
1: Well, that too. See, that's an option, but it can be, say, shrimp and hamburger.
0: Oh.
1: Like, you know, like a hamburger on a bun with shrimp or steak and lobster.
0: Oh, there
1: you,
0: you go.
1: There's many variations of surf and turf.
0: I've never been a big lobster guy. I just find that it tastes like melted butter. And if I have to wear a bib, that's a bad sign.
1: I don't wear a bib. It's like a free-for-all buffet, but it's right in front of you.
0: There's just scraps flying everywhere.
1: Yeah, and it's fun and it's enjoyable, but you got to make sure you go with the right people, because what I may like, you don't, and vice versa.
0: So everybody's grabbing their favorites and you're left with a table of stuff that nobody wants.
1: Exactly.
0: And I would think you'd have to bring a change of clothes, because that looks messy.
1: That's usually the point. You should bring a change of clothes.
0: Dinner's done. I should go to the car and change.
1: Exactly.
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0: hippie. Send that out to Ken, the truck driver. Loves the Bellamy's just as much as I do, maybe more. He's had a chance to see him live a whole bunch of times. 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And it's Thursday. It's 8:48. It's Sean. Hello. Request show's coming up. One final call, though. We've been talking food. I'm starving. Gosh, you guys got me hungry. I gotta quit doing food topics. One food all day, every day, for a month.
1: Okay, well, it's a casserole my mom made, and it's Kraft dinner.
0: Yep.
1: That's already cooked, and then you put a can of mushroom soup in with ground beef that's fried up, and you mix it all together.
0: Is that kind of a, like a, is it kind of a goulash?
1: Well, it's a casserole, though, because you put it back in the oven and you bake it.
0: Oh, yeah. I love casseroles. Nick's been making a tuna helper kind of thing, and in my early days of radio, I ate a lot of tuna helper, and she's been making it. It's just noodles, peas, carrots, tuna, and then you bake it with some crumbs on the top, and oh, my gosh.
1: Oh, my gosh, that actually sounds good.
0: It's ridiculously. It's crazy cheap. And the goulash mom made when we were kids, what was it, just like elbow macaroni, some tomatoes, maybe some ground beef, and then she'd take cheese slices and bake it in the oven until all that plastic cheese turned black. Oh, my gosh.
1: Yum.
0: Oh,
1: all day long, plastic cheese wins the cold, you know? Like.
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0: go to Keith on the Wind Speaker Radio Network. And it's Thursday with Sean. It's 9:05. Here we go. Nothing but your favorite tunes. You play music director for like an hour. It's pretty awesome. 866-909-7771. 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Good morning.
1: Good morning. How are you?
0: And I'm fantastic. How are you?
1: It's almost Friday.
0: Not that we're counting the days or anything, or the minutes or the seconds.
1: No, why not? No.
0: No, why would you? Yeah. What song you want to hear today?
1: When Will I Be Loved?

0: You motocross and madman, how you doing today?
1: Good, buddy. How you doing?
0: Oh, not too bad so far.
1: That's good.
0: See how the day goes.
1: Yeah, you can never tell, right? If it starts good, you just wait for something to go.
0: Yeah, yesterday started with a hot antifreeze bath from head to foot.
1: So ouch. See, this is why I got into radio.
0: Yes.
1: What do you want to hear today?
0: Hey, have you got the Bellamy Brothers Old Hippie?

0: get where I'm going. It's Brad Paisley, Dolly Parton on the Windspeaker Radio Network. And it's Sean. It's 9:17. Hello.
1: Hello. Good morning.
0: Hey, how's it going?
1: I'm good.
0: Who's this?
1: Linda.
0: Hello, Linda. How are you?
1: I'm good.
0: What can I play for you today?
1: I like to hear George Jones. I don't need your rocking chair.

0: 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It's Sean. It's Thursday morning. It's 9:24. And a request for some classic Ricky Van Shelton is coming up next.
1: Tanse, Beglenite, hello. Nia, Allison Flett. Mixu Cree First Nation Uchinia. And I am also an advisor for Indigenous and Rural Relations at the Regional Municipality of Wood Buffalo. Please join us at Kiam Community Park along Franklin Avenue in Fort McMurray on Wednesday, September 30th for a community gathering in the commemoration of the National Day of Truth and Reconciliation. Together, we will walk in solidarity to recognize and honor the survivors of Indian residential schools and their families, and to honor the children who never made it home. Opening remarks will be at 10 a.m. The walk will start at 11 a.m. with light refreshments following the walk. Everyone is welcome. We invite community members to come together in reflection, remembrance, and solidarity.
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0: Good morning, Sean.
1: Happy Thursday, Delia. How you doing?
0: Not bad. Yourself?
1: Yeah, pretty good. What's new and exciting out your way?
0: Oh, nothing much. It's going to be sunny, but it's a little windy.
1: Yeah, going to have to get yourself a nice, get yourself a hat, maybe a ponytail or something.
0: Yeah.
1: Got to keep the hair out of your eyes.
0: Yeah,
1: you don't want to bump into things.
0: Out last night, I thought it was going to be a cold, really cold, cold night, but it doesn't like it. It has got any frost.
1: Are you seeing snow up on the mountains?
0: No, it's disappearing.
1: Oh.
0: Yeah.
1: What do you want to hear today?
0: I stay up that way.
1: Yeah, exactly.
0: Port Wagon and Dolly Parton, I don't know if you have it, if teardrops or pennies.

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0: For Cody, it's Hank Sr. Elijah. 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And it's Thursday with Sean, 938. 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

0: you?
1: Feeling better.
0: Not a girl. What's new and exciting?
1: I got a little power now.
0: You got a little power now? You're feeling invigorated and ready to take on the day.
1: Oh, yeah.
0: There you go. What are you going to do today?
1: I'm supposed to have muscles and don't have to worry about anything. Just go on in your life. Only God knows when it's supposed to, my time.
0: There you go. Yeah. You just got to live each day as best you can, and whatever happens, happens.
1: Yeah, one day at a time. That's what I said to myself last night. I pray, and I said, yeah, I have to sit down and just by myself here, talk to myself.
0: I talk to myself all the time. Are you kidding?
1: Why is that?
0: You know why? It's because I'm a good listener.
1: Oh, okay.
0: What song did you want to hear today?
1: Memoryville.

0: fine. How are you?
1: Fantastic. 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Did you want to hear a tune?
0: Whose concert is on tonight?
1: Cody Johnson.
0: Let's hear something from him.

0: Rich and Wilson here for the party. It's Thursday with Sean. One final request. If I didn't get to yours today, my apologies. We'll do it again come Tuesday, okay? Now, what do you want to hear?
1: So I want to hear Full House. Is that what it's called? We're two of a kind working on a full house.
0: Okay, Garth. Yes. Okay, there you go. Okay, yeah.
1: I see you needed a little help from me.

0: This is a look at your national Indigenous news. I'm Daryl Stranger. Nishkaniga First Nation in Ontario is warning governments, mining companies, and investors that proposed Ring of Fire development does not have its consent. The First Nation says the Martin Falls Community Access Road, Webequay Supply Road, and proposed Northern Road Link must be assessed as parts of a larger industrial corridor, not simply as separate transportation projects. Nishkaniga has emphasized that it respects neighboring First Nations seeking all-season road access. Its principal concern is that the Northern Road Link would cross the Attawapiskat River and affect Nishkaniga's homelands, waters, and treaty rights. The Northern Road Link has not received final project approval, and no individual road approval automatically authorizes a mine. Nishkaniga also argues that the wider Ring of Fire regional assessment should be completed before governments create conditions that make large-scale mineral development appear inevitable. Mining and energy projects in the Northwest Territories and Yukon got a boost this week at the Canada Investment Summit in Toronto. Prime Minister Mark Carney organized and hosted the event, which brought together deep-pocketed investors from around the world to consider a slate of more than 160 projects across Canada. Carney boasted in a statement after the summit that it has unleashed nearly $500 billion in new investment commitments in the country, approximately half the $1 trillion goal he has set. Northwest Territories Premier R.J. Simpson said in a written statement that the North has an essential role to play in Canada's economic development. Yukon Premier Curry Dixon said he does not expect any immediate deals from the summit, but noted that his priorities matched the Prime Minister's agenda and that he expected the meeting would bring renewed interest to his territory. Honey Badger Silver's PC Silver Mine in the Northwest Territories was one of the five critical minerals projects being pitched by Simpson this week. Another Northwest Territories project highlighted at the summit was LIFT Power's Yellowknife Lithium Project, which aims to develop a lithium ore mine in the territory in conjunction with a processing facility in Alberta. The Yukon government highlighted several mine projects in the territory, including Kudzakaya, Mactung Tungsten, Minto, Coffee Gold, and Casino, along with upgrades to the territory's energy infrastructure. Representatives from Nunavut, including Premier John Main, were also at the summit this week, seeking an injection of funds into critical infrastructure projects like the Grays Bay Port and Road, and the territory's first ever connection to the North American electric grid. Bell Canada announced plans this week to quadruple the scale and capacity of an AI data center being built near Regina, bordering land owned by the George Gordon First Nation. The nation's chief, the province, and the company are all promoting the benefits the project will bring. George Gordon First Nation has partnered with Bell and the government on the massive project, which is scheduled to become operational next year. Bell says it will generate $12 billion of economic revenue for Saskatchewan. George Gordon First Nation Chief Sean Longman said the expansion is a catalyst for broader development that could generate revenue, employment, and economic capacity for his nation. That could include much-needed roads, water, sewage, power, and other infrastructure, he said. Longman also said the project has potential to improve access to healthcare and education, and said the George Gordon First Nation's relationship with Bell has been constructive so far, but did acknowledge a lack of consultation early on the project. Longman said George Gordon First Nation ultimately took the opportunity to help its people, believing the project was well-engineered and least harmful to the environment. Early site preparation and construction has already begun. That's a look at your National Indigenous News.
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3: Okay, Tauntsie, welcome to Voices of Our People across the Windspeaker Radio Network. I'm Joanna Luna. This week, we've got Leonie Rivers, the CEO and principal of Leonie Rivers Consulting. Leonie, tell me a little more about your upbringing, because you are an overachiever. I want to know a little bit more about your humble beginnings. Where did you grow up in here in Canada?
4: I grew up in Kitwanga, B.C. I was born in my grandma's house up in that area, the Gitxsan country. And I went to school at Terrace and then to Prince Rupert. And it was awesome. I got to play basketball for two teams, one for school ball and one for Indian ball. So I've been playing ball for 21 years. And I since retired, but I just loved it because you get to meet a lot of really good people and a lot of colleagues live in different parts of the country over on the islands in the Rupert area.
3: I want to know, what do you love about your Indigenous roots? Because it's so rich, so artistic, so much love.
4: Well, I really like it that I came from a hereditary chieftainship leadership. And I had both my grandparents, the late Gordon Johnson and Dora Johnson, were hereditary chiefs. One is Mally. He was Wolf Clan. And then my granny came from Frog Clan and Fireweed. So pretty exciting. And of course, in our matrilineal way, it came down to my mom, who's got my granny's name. And then she passed and it went to my younger auntie. And we're following our roots and our own protocols in the Gitxaun area. So just love it that I've been involved with leaders from a long, long time. And I was taught when I was little, but at the time I didn't know why they were making me go to these meetings. They were so boring, but they turned out to be very important meetings as I grew up and appreciated it later.
3: So recently, you've launched something incredible. You are the CEO of Leoni Rivers Consulting. Tell us a little more about that, because you do so much for the community. Tell us a little more about that.
4: Yeah, after I went to university in Vancouver, British Columbia, I went to UBC and then I went back to school about 4 years later at the University of Victoria. And I have a degree in teaching. I also have went back and got a diploma in public sector management, as well as a certificate in Indigenous administrative governments. So now I'm actually enrolled in, you won't believe this, but it's actually a doctorate's degree for business admin at Golden Gate University. So I'm pretty impressed with that part of things. But my humble beginnings began in Squamish Nation. I married in the mid-70s. And I learned about the protocols of the Squamish Nation after I compared it with the Gitxaun. So I always tell people I really have the best of both worlds. So we're talking 10,000 strong. There's about 5,000 each of the community. So it's awesome to be Gitxaun. And it's awesome to be a registered member of Squamish Nation in North Vancouver.
3: So you have two heritage, you're from Squamish and you're also from another nation. Out of both of them, what are the coolest things that you love out of both heritage backgrounds?
4: The culture, the heritage, and the language. I think they're really key. And our elders, who actually are the knowledge keepers, who actually help us learn, and they train us to be ourselves and be very proud of who we are and where we come from. And I think that's really important, because when I was growing up in school, there was a lot of discrimination against us as brown people, as Indians, as they called us that under the Indian Act from long ago. We've now since gone and grown a little bit. We call ourselves Indigenous peoples, and we're the first peoples of Canada. So I just love that. And I've been involved with politics probably for 30 years. I was a different roles and responsibilities, the president for the BC Native Women's Society. Then I was the president for the Vancouver Friendship Center Society. And a couple notes, I retired the debt that we had with the Vancouver Friendship Center. And I actually spoke at the Kelowna Accord for all the women across Canada as the president and part of the National Women's Association of Canada. So those are kind of like real important things to me. I also, as an individual, married into a band, saw discrimination against women and girls. And I fought that. I went to the United Nations and I did a presentation on how Canada was treating our women, our First Peoples of Canada, but particularly the women and girls. So I'm very proud of that fact as well. But I've always had a passion and I always try to help people. And I think that's why I got involved with teaching. And you'll know more about my history. A lot of my aunties are all teachers and principals. And two of my sisters were teachers as well. They've retired now. And I'm just so proud, because I came from a very poor upbringing from a white man's world. But we lived off the land. So we grew our own foods. We fished. We hunted. So a lot of that, and then integrating it with what I call the colonial world, that's really what you have to do. You have to learn both worlds and try to work within them. So that was really challenging at times, but it was also very rewarding, because you learn as you go.
3: Leoni, as out of everything you've done in your career, because you've got an impressive track record, what is your most proudest moment so far?
4: I think for me, being a mom, I know this is going to sound strange, but with the abuse and everything that happened, I've been in 3 foster homes and I learned from that. I had the Indian agent came, they took a bunch of us away off when we were playing in the sandboxes on the reserve. And I spent time in Terrace, BC, in a foster care for two homes. And then I went into Prince Rupert for 5 years. So I didn't really get upbringing with my mom and dad, even though they were out working. They were in logging at the time. And my dad had his own logging company. So my mom drove the long trucks, logging trucks with him. And we'd go wherever they went for camp. And we'd have a log house on a flatbed. So we got, I remember the stories in the beginnings. They were really beautiful. But when the Indian came and my granny was watching us, it's a typical story wherever you go. But we left there and then we really learned how to be non-Indigenous people back in being Indigenous. And I went back home when I was 13. So I was really happy to get back with my family. But I left 5 years after that. So I didn't have a bunch of family life. I grew up on my own. I was very independent. I always knew that I don't need any handouts. I'm smart enough to do one thing. And what I'm proud about is my grandpa always told me, you get your education, you'll have a good job. And he's quite correct. I've worked very hard for all of my work I've done. And that's what I'm proud of. So thank you for asking.
3: And also, Leonie, you know, let's face it, as a female to another female, we come across some challenges in our journey. Tell our network a little bit with Voices of Our People here, because we're here to amplify all Indigenous voices across Canada. What have you been your challenges throughout your journey, though? Because I'm sure there has been.
4: Yeah, there's been discrimination. I think probably if you heard of the glass ceiling, when I worked for a railway company for 12 years, for example, there were only three of us women. I was the only Indigenous woman that was the director of Indigenous relations, and I'd never be a VP. It's just the way it worked at that time. Now, when I worked with a regulator, a government regulator, it sort of had the same feeling of that. The challenge for me is to get non-Indigenous people to understand, if you want to learn about Indigenous issues or rights or any of that, there's things called universities. They need to go to school just like everyone else and learn. Don't expect me to be a job as a director or a manager. And then plus teach non-Indigenous people what they should know. And they're holding down really great jobs and getting paid for it, but they haven't got a clue. And maybe that's purposely done so they could sit there and do nothing. You know, like I say, look pretty, collect a check and pension, but doesn't do any justice for us as First Nations of Canada and First Peoples. So I think the biggest challenge is educating folks as you go, but they are really supposed to be very clever when they get to a management or vice president or president level. So I think my experience as a negotiator for the province of British Columbia, for example, for 1 year, really taught me a lot of good skills. I have to give a shout out to Eric Denhoff, who is my boss, but also my teacher. He really helped me understand how business worked in terms of forestry and other types of resources that folks ran. And they needed to understand how we thought as First Nations, and it's our lands. So FPIC or free, prior, informed consent is important. And consent now is really important since the major projects came out for across Canada. So that's the challenge.
3: Leonie, tell us, because you partner up with a lot of also nonprofit organizations. You'd love to give back as well. Tell me about a couple organizations that you're just really fond to partner up with every year.
4: Well, I think I started with the Legal Service Society, and that was a real important one because I gave my 3 years with them, and we changed the way people thought about First Nations, and you really do need to spend the first year just getting them comfortable, building a relationship. We call that now reconciliation, how to develop reconciliation as a relationship, and I'm very proud of the fact when I was at the Alberta Energy Regulator that we developed 10 modules to help non-Indigenous staff learn the importance of our protocols in Alberta here with 48 First Nations or 46, depends on who you talk to. Métis settlements have a couple nations now as well. But we have 205 in British Columbia. And I'm so proud of all of our nations across Canada, but we have 635 in total. And we're all trying to have what we call sustainable income and long-term benefits to our nation. So in nationally, I've been working with the National Indigenous Cognitivity Inc. group, for example, and that's a real important group because it's made up of the board of businessmen and chiefs. And so I'm really proud of the fact that we have people from coast to coast, from BC right down to Nova Scotia, represented our board right now, and they have so many good ideas, lots of expertise sitting around that table. And we're trying to get infrastructure for the NICI. And we had our first National Indigenous Connectivity Conference back in February, and it was very successful. So I was really proud of that fact. And now we're going to have another one. We're going to actually have one in May 20th and 21st at a Soyuz Indian Band at proposed at the Spirit Lodge, or sorry, Spirit Ridge. It's the resort there. It's gorgeous. And some folks, the overflow would probably stay at the Spirit Lodge as well. So both are being looked at. But we've got a really opportunity here to join what I call industry businesses with our First Nations businesses and provide high-speed internet to all of the remote and rural communities across Canada. And that's the focus and mandate of the NICI.
3: Leone, I can speak with you for so many hours. You are a breath of fresh air. You're such a go-getter and you're a mover and shaker. You truly are making a difference in the community, especially across Canada. I want to know personally, out of all the places that you've helped out and consulted for, because you've been around BC, Yukon, NWT, out of all the spots, what's your favorite spot that you love to explore? It has to be an Indigenous territory, though.
4: I believe British Columbia. I'm homegrown and I'll be back to BC. I've been really trying to work with the Yukon. I loved it when we had to deal with mining and we had some really good opportunities building relationships. And even with Alberta here with the 46, I feel very, very proud of getting to know Treaty 6 leaders, really lots, and Treaty 7. Not so much with Treaty 8, but it's been a really good experience. So I come from a very neutral perspective. You can have all the political agendas you want. I work through them, but I'm passionate about my work and I still succeed. So, I mean, if you have a treaty person saying to you as a status Indian woman, we want you to represent us, you're neutral. I don't have no politics or hang-ups on anything. I just want to give back. And that's all I focused on. And I think that's important. And to be a voice for women and children, that was key to me a long time ago. And I think I actually got an article in a book a couple years back, a woman's book, and they were just so proud to have an Indigenous woman in their book that they were putting together. So it was pretty cool. And you're in there with a bunch of movie stars and people that write books and all these famous people. So it's kind of nice to be recognized at that level.
3: Leone, if you had to give one piece of advice to somebody out there, a female, specifically a female, that wants to get into a leadership position, you know, whether they want to be an executive director, a CEO or a principal or a director of operations, what kind of advice would you give that female?
4: Go for it. Don't let anybody say that you don't have the skills not to be able to achieve it. You need to be creative. Plus, you just need to really listen. I find that, like even now, being a teacher, I always need to take time to listen to what an individual is saying, especially a student. And you really want to give back. You really listen and look for some creative solutions for them while they're telling you, because it's not that easy, as you know. Some programs we have for First Nations don't match the needs. I find Government of Canada 6 years behind us, and they need to move up. And particularly, it really shows, like for technology, for example, when you're doing fiber to the homes. Well, that costs lots and lots of money. But why are they saying that to us when you got three major telcos out there, for example, who are spending billions of dollars and they're supposed to be helping us, and they say that they are? They're not. We pay through the nose on reserves and we don't even get the connectivity that's necessary. They offer up UBF, or what we call fixed wireless, as opposed to fiber to the home. If we can buy it ourselves off reserve, why can't we have the same programs for on reserve? And we pay for it through the nose anyway. It'll just be a subsidy from the government to the First Nation. So work with us. That's all we're asking.
3: Leone, for more information, where can our audience connect with you more? Where can they follow you in your journey?
4: Please, anyone that's interested, I'm on LinkedIn and I'm on YouTube and Facebook. But the best place to get me is probably at the NICI-INC.ca website. That's NIC-INC.ca. Or they can call me on my cell phone at 778-886-3376. And I'm looking for volunteers for the fundraising that we're doing right now for our second annual conference going to be held in a Soyuz Indian Band at the Spirit Ridge Resort. Thank you.
3: Thanks again for dropping by the studio.
4: Thank you very much for having me. I really appreciate it.
3: Thank you very much for listening to Voices of Our People across the Windspeaker Radio Network. This week, we had the pleasure of sitting down with Leonie Rivers, the CEO and principal of Leonie Rivers Consulting.
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He just had to tell her

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0: 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That's Ambawat. It's another beautiful Ambak. Ambazapta? No, Ambak Tumfla. It's Ambak Tumfla today, which is the fourth day of the week. That's Thursday. And it's a beautiful day out. Ustinaga Hans. It's amazing out. Not a cloud in the sky where I am. Blue skies, and of course, no sign of rain or snow today where I am. So it's a beautiful late summer day. Of course, we are still in Nogedu. Nogedu is the summertime. And we're heading toward the Ptayedu. Ptayedu is the fall. So just saying, you know, make sure you're practicing your indigenous language every day so that that's how we'll retain it. That's how we'll keep it into the future. 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
12: Well, life on the farm is kind of laid back. 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
3: 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Nah. 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

0: This is a look at your national Indigenous news. I'm Daryl Stranger. Nishkaniga First Nation in Ontario is warning governments, mining companies, and investors that proposed Ring of Fire development does not have its consent. The First Nation says the Martin Falls Community Access Road, Webequay Supply Road, and proposed Northern Road Link must be assessed as parts of a larger industrial corridor, not simply as separate transportation projects. Nishkaniga has emphasized that it respects neighboring First Nations seeking all-season road access. Its principal concern is that the Northern Road Link would cross the Attawapiskat River and affect Nishkaniga's homelands, waters, and treaty rights. The Northern Road Link has not received final project approval, and no individual road approval automatically authorizes a mine. Nishkaniga also argues that the wider Ring of Fire regional assessment should be completed before governments create conditions that make large-scale mineral development appear inevitable. Mining and energy projects in the Northwest Territories and Yukon got a boost this week at the Canada Investment Summit in Toronto. Prime Minister Mark Carney organized and hosted the event, which brought together deep-pocketed investors from around the world to consider a slate of more than 160 projects across Canada. Carney boasted in a statement after the summit that it has unleashed nearly $500 billion in new investment commitments in the country, approximately half the $1 trillion goal he has set. Northwest Territories Premier R.J. Simpson said in a written statement that the North has an essential role to play in Canada's economic development. Yukon Premier Curry Dixon said he does not expect any immediate deals from the summit, but noted that his priorities matched the Prime Minister's agenda and that he expected the meeting would bring renewed interest to his territory. Honey Badger Silver's PC Silver Mine in the Northwest Territories was one of the five critical minerals projects being pitched by Simpson this week. Another Northwest Territories project highlighted at the summit was LIFT Power's Yellowknife Lithium Project, which aims to develop a lithium ore mine in the territory in conjunction with a processing facility in Alberta. The Yukon government highlighted several mine projects in the territory, including Kudzakaya, Mactung Tungsten, Minto, Coffee Gold, and Casino, along with upgrades to the territory's energy infrastructure. Representatives from Nunavut, including Premier John Main, were also at the summit this week, seeking an injection of funds into critical infrastructure projects like the Grays Bay Port and Road and the territory's first ever connection to the North American electric grid. Bell Canada announced plans this week to quadruple the scale and capacity of an AI data center being built near Regina, bordering land owned by the George Gordon First Nation. The nation's chief, the province, and the company are all promoting the benefits the project will bring. George Gordon First Nation has partnered with Bell and the government on the massive project, which is scheduled to become operational next year. Bell says it will generate $12 billion of economic revenue for Saskatchewan. George Gordon First Nation Chief Sean Longman said the expansion is a catalyst for broader development that could generate revenue, employment, and economic capacity for his nation. That could include much-needed roads, water, sewage, power, and other infrastructure, he said. Longman also said the project has potential to improve access to healthcare and education, and said the George Gordon First Nation's relationship with Bell has been constructive so far, but did acknowledge a lack of consultation early on the project. Longman said George Gordon First Nation ultimately took the opportunity to help its people, believing the project was well-engineered and least harmful to the environment. Early site preparation and construction has already begun. That's a look at your National Indigenous News.
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0: Join the Building Trades of Alberta for Weaving Networks, connecting the Indigenous Talent Pipeline Symposium being held in Edmonton, Fort McMurray, and Calgary throughout October. 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
1: Brothers Osborne, R.I.P. on CJWE. Thanks for joining us. Happy Thursday. My name is Sarah Scott. We are hanging out in Saskatoon for Canadian Country Music Week. Of course, the Canadian Country Music Awards are coming up on Saturday night. It is the hottest night in country music you could ask for. It's going to be so good. So we are going to be keeping you updated over the next couple of days on everything CCMAs. Right now, it is Zach McPhee with The Way I Know You Now on Southern Alberta's Best Country.

0: Proudly broadcasting across Southern Alberta, we are CJWE. Thanks for joining us. As mentioned a bit earlier, I'm in Saskatoon for the Canadian Country Music Awards. And each year, the Canadian Country Music Association honors its members who have excelled during the past year with a Canadian Country Music Association Award, of course. They're coming up at TD Place in Saskatoon on Saturday night. You can, of course, watch it live and get in on all the action as well. It's going to be such a good show this year. And all of the nominees, phenomenal. We are so excited for them. So make sure you follow along with us over the next couple of days. We will be posting on our social media. We will be making videos and posting pictures and getting interviews with all of your favorite country artists. So make sure you stick around.
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Baby Comeback. It is Keith Urban on Southern Alberta's Best Country CJWE, and we have Radio Bingo back tonight. It is a $10,000 prize, and I mean, what would you do with $10,000? That is the big question. 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

0: Erin Tippin on CJWE. Thanks for joining us this afternoon. I'm hanging out in Saskatoon for CCMA week. Now, the Bearspaw First Nation, they are set to receive nearly $21.9 million in both federal and provincial funding in order to expand access to high-speed internet for more than 1,000 households in rural southern Alberta. That is such good news because, I mean, we need to be connected, of course, right? Now, this investment is part of a nearly $25 million announcement that happened on September 15th, so just a couple of days ago, for two broadband projects that look to connect more than 1,800 households across the province. So for more details on this story, you can visit our Southern Alberta news page on cjwe.ca.
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CCMA nominee. It is Josh Ross on CJWE. Thanks for joining us out of Calgary at 88.1, Lethbridge at 103.5, and out of Medicine Hat at 106.3. My name is Sarah, and we got Chris Cagle for you right now on Southern Alberta's Best Country.

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Queen of Memphis. It is Confederate Railroad on Southern Alberta's Best Country, CJWE. Good afternoon. Happy Thursday. It is Friday Eve. It is also already September 17th. Holy moly. It is just flying this month. Here is Brad Paisley with Fallen on Southern Alberta's Best Country.

0: County Line 5. It is Bradley Hale, who I did run into last night at a CCMA event. We are Southern Alberta's Best Country CJWE. Thank you so much for joining us today. And tonight, if you want to head into Calgary or you're already in Calgary and you want to enjoy some really great music, the National Music Centre welcomes 7 Indigenous artists for their 2026 Music Incubator that is happening now until tomorrow. So the selected artists are Big Tones, Chills, Elskriv, Jer Carrier, Graham Jones, Stacey Arden-Smith, and Tegan Littlechief for this year's program. And it's a 5-day incubator that is going to accumulate in a live show and reception at Studio Bell tonight. And it's going to give you a chance to experience this year's artists live and celebrate the next wave of Indigenous talent from across Canada. So for more details on this really cool music incubator with the National Music Centre at Studio Bell tonight that you can check out, please visit our Southern Alberta news page on cjwe.ca.
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0: Eric Church with Springsteen, and in before that, we had Hometowns by Riley Taylor. My name is Sarah. Thanks for joining us here on CJWE. We are in Saskatoon for the Canadian Country Music Awards a week. Of course, the awards are on Saturday night. Now, I'm here with Brooklyn from our sister station, CFWE, and also from the Alberta Country Showcase. Now, Brooklyn, this is our second time coming together as a team, but both of us have gone a few times, of course, to CCMA. So what is your favorite part about coming to the Canadian Country Music Week?
1: I think I like the

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Thanks for joining us on CJWE, Southern Alberta's Best Country. And don't forget, you're going to be able to join CJWE tomorrow at the Prairie Chicken Dance World Championship in Siksika. It's going to be a competitive day. It's going to be great. 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

0: Good afternoon. Here's your latest news across southern Alberta on CJWE. I'm Benjamin Giroux. The Alberta government is planning to remove the popular Lac des Arcs viewpoint, which is located along the Trans-Canada Highway near Canmore. The site has been the spot for countless crashes over the year as the layout has westbound highway traffic trying to merge into the right lane to stop at the viewpoint, at the same time as residents trying to leave a nearby hamlet to try and enter that same right lane. The Alberta Transportation and Economic Corridors is proposing closing the highway pullout and extending the ramp from the Lac des Arcs instead. Once funding is secured, work will begin on design and construction for the viewpoint closure. The National Music Centre welcomes 7 Indigenous artists for this year's Osotokino Music Incubator this week, and Joanna Luna will tell you more.
1: Big news for big dreamers. 7 Indigenous artists have been selected for this year's incubator with our friends, the National Music Center here in Calgary. And we caught up with David McLeod from the National Music Center. He is the board member and chair of the organization, helping out the Indigenous Programming Advisory Committee.
2: Yeah, we're going to have an exciting evening at Osotokino. It starts at 7 o'clock. We have artists from across Canada, from Saskatchewan, BC, Alberta, Ontario, a Dene artist as well. You know, Big Tones, he's a rap electronic artist. Chills, he's an alternative folk songwriter from I'm a member of Pine Creek First Nation in Manitoba. And we have Guru Carrier. She's an Anishinaabe artist from in these territories. Graham Jones is from Ontario. An incredible Cree country / roots artist. And Tegan Littlechief, oh my gosh, great voice. Stacey Arden-Smith from Northwest Territories. She is a powerhouse.
1: In Calgary, I'm Joanna Luna.
0: The Bears Paw First Nation is set to receive nearly $21.9 million in both federal and provincial funding in order to expand access to high-speed internet for more than 1,000 households in rural southern Alberta. That investment is part of nearly $25 million announced September 15th for 2 broadband projects that look to connect more than 1,800 households across the province. The Bears Paw Networks project will run using a combination of fixed wireless technology and fiber to communities that include the Kihuin Cree Nation, Foremost, Rocky Rapids, and Buck Lake. The project is expected to finish in March of 2028. In CJWE Sports, this Thursday will be a much busier one at the Saddle Dome than Thursday's past, as 6 goalies, 16 defensemen, and 30 forwards take to the ice for the start of Calgary Flames training camp just days before their first preseason game of the 26-27 season against the Seattle Kraken. The team is only scheduled for 4 preseason games this season, as this is the first season the NHL is scrapping 2 preseason games in favor of an 84-game regular season. That is your latest news and sports across southern Alberta. For the latest news, you can always visit cjwe.ca. We're taking a look at your southern Alberta weather next.
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0: CJWE Evening Weather. In Calgary, Sutina Nation, and Airdrie tonight, clear skies with a low of 5. Tomorrow should be sunny with a high of 22. For Lethbridge, Begani, Gainai, and Siksika Nation tonight, partly cloudy skies with a low of 5. Tomorrow should be partly cloudy with a high of 21. For Medicine Hat and area tonight, a few clouds with a low of 6. Tomorrow, sunny with a high of 23.
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McCoy Moore, Forget We Ever Met on Southern Alberta's Best Country. We are CJWE. Thanks for joining us. Happy Friday Eve. My name is Sarah. We are here in Saskatoon for CCMA Week. We are so excited to be here. And by we, I mean me and Brooklyn Britton. We're having a great time. It is Drew Gregory on Southern Alberta's Best Country.

0: Mitchell Tenpenny with Same Moon on CJWE. So starting next week, closer to home and the Alex in Calgary, they invite you to explore the basics of powwow dancing. So these classes are going to kick off on September 23rd, and they're going to be led by Indigenous dancer Jackie Masta Moskwa. Now, this is beginner-friendly. It is a first-part series that is focusing on accessible, low-impact movement. But it's more than just learning the steps. You're going to discover the deep significance of the regalia and the drum. You're going to learn proper powwow protocol and etiquette. You're going to create your own regalia piece, which is super cool, and be initiated at the Closer to Home annual All My Relations Healing Powwow. That is amazing. So whether you are looking to honor tradition, move your body, or deepen your cultural understanding, all are welcome. So classes run on Wednesdays from September 23rd to December 9th, 5 to 8 at the Alex. And for more details, you can visit our Facebook page on CJWE Radio Network.
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12: September 30th is National Day for Truth and Reconciliation, a day to acknowledge the painful legacy of the Canadian residential school system. 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

John Party, head over boots on CJWE. Thanks for joining us. Coming up again next week, we will have another chance for you to have a say in what we play. Sean Burke has the All Request Hour from 9 until 10 on Tuesday and Thursday mornings. So make sure you send him a text at 587-774-5881 to get in your song request next week. It is Jordana Bryant with Saddle Up on CJWE.

0: Sammy Kershaw on Southern Alberta's Best Country CJWE. And speaking of walking, the 16th annual Citizen Walkabout is going to be kicking off tomorrow morning from the steps of the Lethbridge City Hall, and you're invited to join them. So it is being organized jointly by Inclusion Lethbridge and the South Region Self-Advocacy Network, and the walk is going to feature free activities and, of course, a lot of really great community engagement. So there will be a couple of food trucks and display tables. They're also going to have a couple of self-advocates or individuals with disabilities for you to chat to, and they're going to be selling some things that they've made. But all in all, it is going to be a free, wonderful day of entertainment and a good time. So for more details on the 16th annual Citizen Walkabout kicking off tomorrow morning, it looks like it is going to be kicking off at 10 a.m. is where you're going to want to gather at City Hall. You can visit our Southern Alberta news page on our website.
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Jordan Davis on CJWE. Thanks for joining us. My name is Sarah. Coming up here, Benjamin Giroux has your news, your sports, and your weather. But right now it is Joe Diffie on Southern Alberta's Best Country. We are CJWE.

0: Good afternoon. Here's your latest news across southern Alberta on CJWE. I'm Benjamin Giroux. The Alberta government is planning to remove the popular Lac des Arcs viewpoint, which is located along the Trans-Canada Highway near Canmore. The site has been the spot for countless crashes over the year as the layout has westbound highway traffic trying to merge into the right lane to stop at the viewpoint, at the same time as residents trying to leave a nearby hamlet to try and enter that same right lane. The Alberta Transportation and Economic Corridors is proposing closing the highway pullout and extending the ramp from the Lac des Arcs instead. Once funding is secured, work will begin on design and construction for the viewpoint closure. The National Music Centre welcomes 7 Indigenous artists for this year's Osotokino Music Incubator this week, and Joanna Luna will tell you more.
1: Big news for big dreamers. 7 Indigenous artists have been selected for this year's incubator with our friends, the National Music Centre here in Calgary. And we caught up with David McLeod from the National Music Centre. He is the board member and chair of the organization, helping out the Indigenous Programming Advisory Committee.
2: Yeah, we're going to have an exciting evening at Osotokino. It starts at 7 o'clock. We have artists from across Canada, from Saskatchewan, BC, Alberta, Ontario, a Dene artist as well. You know, Big Tones, he's a rap electronic artist. Chills, he's an alternative folk songwriter from I'm a member of Pine Creek First Nation in Manitoba. And we have Gur Carrier. She's an Anishinaabe artist from in these territories. Graham Jones is from Ontario. An incredible Cree country / roots artist. And Tegan Littlechief, oh my gosh, great voice. Stacey Arden-Smith from Northwest Territories. She is a powerhouse.
1: In Calgary, I'm Joanna Luna.
0: The Bears Paw First Nation is set to receive nearly $21.9 million in both federal and provincial funding in order to expand access to high-speed internet for more than 1,000 households in rural southern Alberta. That investment is part of nearly $25 million announced September 15th for 2 broadband projects that look to connect more than 1,800 households across the province. The Bears Paw Networks project will run using a combination of fixed wireless technology and fiber to communities that include the Kehewan Cree Nation, Foremost, Rocky Rapids, and Buck Lake. The project is expected to finish in March of 2028. In CJWE Sports, this Thursday will be a much busier one at the Saddle Dome than Thursday's past, as 6 goalies, 16 defensemen, and 30 forwards take to the ice for the start of Calgary Flames training camp, just days before their first preseason game of the 26-27 season against the Seattle Kraken. The team is only scheduled for 4 preseason games this season, as this is the first season the NHL is scrapping 2 preseason games in favor of an 84-game regular season. That is your latest news and sports across southern Alberta. For the latest news, you can always visit cjwe.ca. We're taking a look at your southern Alberta weather next.
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0: CJWE evening weather. In Calgary, Sutina Nation, and Airdrie tonight, clear skies with a low of 5. Tomorrow should be sunny with a high of 22. For Lethbridge, Pagani, Kainai, and Siksika Nation tonight, partly cloudy skies with a low of 5. Tomorrow should be partly cloudy with a high of 21. For Medicine Hat and area tonight, a few clouds with a low of 6. Tomorrow, sunny with a high of 23.
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There are your hosts for the Canadian Country Music Awards on Saturday night. It is the James Barker Band with One of Us on CJWE. They are going to be such good hosts. They are hilarious as it is. So I think they're really going to kick it up a notch this year. And we are in Saskatoon this week for Canadian Country Music Week. We are here right now and it's already been so exciting. Keep following along on our socials to get in on the action as well. Right now, it is Brooks and Dunn and Zach John King on Southern Alberta's Best Country, CJWE.

0: Well, what are you doing on Saturday night? There's Lone Star on CJWE. Thanks for joining us. And on Saturday, the Calgary Stampeders have their very exciting Indigenous celebration game where they are facing off against the Ottawa Red Blacks. It is going to be one heck of a time because I got to go last year for the first time to the Indigenous celebration game. And there is so much going on even before the game starts. The parking lot is the place to be. There are demonstrations. There's live music. There's food trucks. There are tailgate parties till the cows come home. It is such a good time. So get your tickets to go to the Calgary Stampeders Indigenous Celebration Game on Saturday at McMahon Stadium. It's going to be kicking off at 5, and we have ticket links for you on our events page on cjwe.ca.
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The Oak Ridge Boys on Southern Alberta's Best Country, CJWE. Thanks for joining us. We have Radio Bingo right around the corner coming up at 6. $10,000 is on the line, so I hope that you have your bingo card ready. Now, if you just want to tune in and enjoy the fun, you are more than welcome to do that and then grab your Radio Bingo cards on a different date and join us again on Saturday or on Monday, 6 p.m. All the details are on radiobingo.ca. It is Carolyn Dawn Johnson on Southern Alberta's Best Country, CJWE.

0: Randy Hauser running out of moonlight on Southern Alberta's best country, CJWE. So in a couple of weeks, it is the National Day for Truth and Reconciliation. And as I have mentioned before, there are many, many events that are going to be going on in communities around Southern Alberta. Now, one event that is pretty cool is the Jingle Dress Project. So it is on September 30th. It is in Lethbridge and it's for Art Days. And it's from 1 till 3 and it's free at Casso Rotary Square. So you're going to be coming together through art, culture, and collective action. So join them for the creation of a community jingle dress. This sounds really cool because it is a collaborative project that is going to bring local artists and you together to create something that really reflects connection, culture, and community. So join them at CASA and Rotary Square as they honor the spirit of Orange Shirt Day and take part in creating something together. One piece, one connection, and one step towards reconciliation at a time is what they're saying. So for more details on the National Day of Truth and Reconciliation Community Jingle Dress Project at Rotary Square at CASA, you can visit our community events page on cjwe.ca.
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There is a John Morgan with Kid Myself. And fun fact, Brooklyn Britton actually gets to speak with him tomorrow. And I'm a little bit jealous, but at the same time, I'm so excited for her because we both love him so much. Well, thank you for joining us. We are in Saskatoon this week for the Canadian Country Music Week. So join us on our social media channels to come along for the ride. Have a wonderful, wonderful rest of your Friday Eve. Thank you so much for joining us. My name is Sarah Scott. Have a great night.

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1: 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Here are your bingo game rules. Number one, card sales for each bingo game starts at 6.05 p.m. from last bingo game and stop at 6 p.m. of the next game day. Number two, minimum 12-second delay between numbers called. Number three, the first five numbers on series 1, 5, and 7 will be recapped by caller. If there are any technical issues during any series, a recap will be done of five or more numbers. Number four, all bingo paper is controlled by serial numbers. Number five, color and serial number of card must match color and serial number being played. Number six, bingo cards must be verified by phone on evening of bingo. Number seven, the first verified bingo will determine winning numbers for each game on any series. Number eight, bingos that were won on the same verified number or before verified number for each game on any series will be honored. Call during the 15-minute break end of series 4 or end of series 7. Number 9. Players must have the following information ready when phoning in their bingo: free space number, series number, serial number at top of card, and the number on which bingo was won. Names must be spelled for the person on the phone and proper mailing address is required. Number 10. If there is more than one winner, prizes will be split equally. Minimum payout is $20. Number 11. Winner's name, mailing address, and phone number must be on the back of the card and returned to Radio Bingo for payment. Radio Bingo does not accept faxed bingo cards. Do not cut your strips, mail in the whole strip. Number 12. Prizes will be issued after winning card is received by the station. All bingo cards must be played within Alberta. Number 13. Prizes must be claimed within 30 days of event. Cards mailed after 30 days are considered forfeited. Number 14. Late bingos will be honored if phoned in after Series 7. Bingo staff prepare to leave after 15 minutes of no incoming phone calls. Number 15. Bingo cards not played due to technical difficulties and the CFWE radio bingo cannot be broadcasted, the player can return cards to CFWE for a gift certificate. As long as returned within 30 days of event, no refunds will be issued. Number 16. Checks will be ready for pickup the next day after 2 p.m. If you win on Saturday, checks will be ready Monday after 2 p.m. Number 17. Players must be 18 years or older to purchase bingo cards, to play and to win Radio Bingo. Number 18. Employees of the Aboriginal Multimedia Society are not allowed to play. Number 19. There will be a 15-minute break after Series 4.